dearly beloved, I am sober. Under the weather, but the sun never closer. Did my heart break? Distance our fate. I remember the triggers. I remember the fun.

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On my left stood a Mexican.

a high-topped Stetson hat. 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So the boys

0: It's hard, bro. I had to stop smoking weed, and I knew it was time for me to stop smoking weed, cause I was like starting to forget what it felt like to have an emergency.
1: I spent the last 30 years just being in America, not around my culture, just acting black. Just acting black. That's it.
2: I want to do more of this trip. I do feel like I need to get you guys
3: on my side.
2: Where do you guys want

Action, réaction, FIP et ses musiques, tout simplement. Reindeer power is what you need to show funk at its best. It takes eight to handle it, so don't be alarmed, put your disco to the test. Make it funky, but make it right.

At the hospital, he said, son, it says here you're 27, but that's impossible. Cocaine, you look like you could be 45.

0: Blood on the highway.
1: Gotta take either more of it or less of it. I can't quite figure out which one.
2: Well, I tell you what it does take. It takes a clear
1: You mean it takes a clear mind to take it, or clear mind not to take it?
2: It takes a clear mind to make it.

0: good way.
1: I think, see, this, that's when we were just talking about this. That's when, like, that's when the weed is this, like, works.

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And his hunger burns. So he starts to roam the streets at night, and he learns how to steal, and he learns how to fight.

0: around, and I just think of all the things we've gone through, all the great things in life, and all the horrible things that are just the other half of the great things in life. And how you don't really get greatness without sacrifice.
1: Hey, Mo B, drive it on me. Yeah, let's do it like this.

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Never grumbles or fusses, always treats me right. Never running in the streets and leaving me alone. 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